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Fog dissipating this morning, then sunny and breezy with a high of 19. Tonight, partly cloudy with a low of 9. Tomorrow, cloudy throughout the day with a high of 19. And Tuesday, a mix of sun and cloud with a high of 22.

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1: If you see me in the morning, I tell you it's important to understand I'm just a little sick.

fog dissipating this morning, then sunny and breezy with a high of 19. Tonight, partly cloudy with a low of 9. Tomorrow, cloudy throughout the day with a high of 19. And Tuesday, a mix of sun and cloud with a high of 22.

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2: It's 7 o'clock. Good morning. I'm Jill Charlebois. Aurelia OPP have charged one person with multiple theft and fraud-related charges after incidents at multiple hospitals across southern Ontario. Investigations were carried out at Aurelia Soldiers Memorial Hospital, as well as Headwaters Healthcare Center in Orangeville, Trillium Health Partners in Mississauga, and both St. Joseph's and West Park Health Centers in Toronto. The investigations were prompted after several complaints of theft and fraud from patients and staff within those hospitals. Police carried out multiple search warrants and a significant amount of property was seized. The investigation is still ongoing. Anyone with information is asked to contact the OPP at 1-888-310-1122 or Crime Stoppers at 1-800-222-TIPS. Canadian Jobs Minister Patty Hajdu says that unions will get more leverage and not less with the government's proposed new major projects bill. Hajdu made the remarks during an interview. She says that the proposed Bill C-39, which is an omnibus bill that includes changes to Section 107 of the Labour Code, which gives the minister responsible broad powers to maintain and secure industrial peace. Hajdu says that Bill C-39 proposes allowing the federal government to appoint a special mediator for up to 21 days, who would then write a report with recommendations that sets out bargaining issues on both sides and assess the likelihood of an agreement. The report would be released publicly before it could use a controversial tool to order striking workers back to their jobs. Canada's AI minister says that member nations of both the G7 and G20 are working towards a solution to regulate artificial intelligence on a global level. Minister Evan Solomon says that the governments have already been discussing AI safety guidelines. He added that there are real concerns surrounding the technology and that member nations have accelerated talks in recent days following some major data breaches by AI agents. On Wednesday, Australian Prime Minister Anthony Albanese revealed that a government website for the country's publicly funded health insurance plan had been hacked by an OpenAI agent. In sports, the Hamilton Tiger Cats were eliminated from the CFL postseason with a 37-35 loss to the Edmonton Elks last night. Elsewhere, the Red Blacks dropped to 0-14 on the season with a 45-31 loss to Calgary. The Blue Jays lost 5-1 to the Reds. J.J. Bleda hit a solo home run, and Hector Rodriguez added a two-run triple for Cincinnati. In the OHL, Brantford defeated Kingston 10-4. Ottawa doubled the Peets 6-3. The Sioux got past North Bay 5-4, and the Colts lost 4-2 to Oshawa. And in the PJHL, the Hornets beat the Bears 5-1. Innisfil doubled Midland 4-2, and Aurelia scored 3 in the third period to get past Stayner 4-3. That's a look at news and sports. The weather's next.
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4: The Which Bin tool says green bin.
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2: Fog dissipating this morning, then sunny and breezy with a high of 19. Tonight, partly cloudy with a low of 9. Tomorrow, cloudy throughout the day with a high of 19. And Tuesday, a mix of sun and cloud with a high of 22.
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5: Fog dissipating this morning, then sunny and breezy with a high of 19. Tonight, partly cloudy with a low of 9. Tomorrow, cloudy throughout the day with a high of 19. And Tuesday, a mix of sun and cloud with a high of 22.

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4: Fog dissipating this morning, then sunny and breezy with a high of 19. Tonight, partly cloudy with a low of 9. Tomorrow, cloudy throughout the day with a high of 19. And Tuesday, a mix of sun and cloud with a high of 22.

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He's a ranch hand in a pinch, man. Hotter than the red on a cattle brand. Cause she's a gold digger with a quick trigger. A cast iron skillet swinging lid flipper. Now he's a double wide on the county line. Sipping on a six pack of Lone Star Light. She did him dirty, took him to the clean.

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2: It's 8 o'clock. Good morning. I'm Jill Charlebois. Aurelia OPP have charged one person with multiple theft and fraud-related charges after incidents at multiple hospitals across southern Ontario. Investigations were carried out at Aurelia Soldiers Memorial Hospital, as well as Headwaters Healthcare Center in Orangeville, Trillium Health Partners in Mississauga, and both St. Joseph's and West Park Health Centers in Toronto. The investigations were prompted after several complaints of theft and fraud from patients and staff within those hospitals. Police believe that there may be additional victims who are patients, visitors, and staff members in those various medical facilities. The investigation is still ongoing. Anyone with information is asked to contact the OPP at 1-888-310-1122 or Crime Stoppers at 1-800-222-TIPS. Canadian Jobs Minister Patty Hajdu says that unions will get more leverage and not less with the government's proposed new major projects bill. Hajdu made the remarks during an interview. She says that the proposed Bill C-39, which is an omnibus bill that includes changes to Section 107 of the Labour Code, which gives the minister responsible broad powers to maintain and secure industrial peace. Hajdu says that Bill C-39 proposes allowing the federal government to appoint a special mediator for up to 21 days, who would then write a report with recommendations that sets out bargaining issues on both sides and assess the likelihood of an agreement. The report would be released publicly before it could use a controversial tool to order striking workers back to their jobs. The United States is ready to ban a number of Canadian imports effective Tuesday. The restrictions specifically target Canadian alcohol, whey protein and other whey products, molasses, and motorcycles. The new restrictions would put further pressures on small business. Vice President and Head of Capital Markets Economics at Scotiabank, Derek Holt, says that the bans would ultimately be negligible. Since Canada sends very little dairy and few motorcycles to the U.S., the impact is higher from the restriction on spirits, as Canada exported around $1.2 billion in alcohol to the United States last year. In sports, the Hamilton Tiger Cats were eliminated from the CFL postseason with a 37-35 loss to the Edmonton Elks last night. Elsewhere, the Red Blacks dropped to 0-14 on the season with a 45-31 loss to Calgary. The Blue Jays lost 5-1 to the Reds. J.J. Bleda hit a solo home run, and Hector Rodriguez added a two-run triple for Cincinnati. In the OHL, Brantford defeated Kingston 10-4. Ottawa doubled the Peets 6-3. The Sioux got past North Bay 5-4, and the Colts lost 4-2 to Oshawa. And in the PJHL, the Hornets beat the Bears 5-1. Innisfil doubled Midland 4-2, and Aurelia scored 3 in the third period to get past Stainer 4-3. Now that's a look at news and sports. The weather's next.
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1: Country 105 weather.
2: Fog dissipating this morning, then sunny and breezy with a high of 19. Tonight, partly cloudy with a low of 9. Tomorrow, cloudy throughout the day with a high of 19. And Tuesday, a mix of sun and cloud with a high of 22.
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9: Fog dissipating this morning, then sunny and breezy with a high of 19. Tonight, partly cloudy with a low of 9. Tomorrow, cloudy throughout the day with a high of 19. And Tuesday, a mix of sun and cloud with a high of 22.

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6: Fog dissipating this morning, then sunny and breezy with a high of 19. Tonight, partly cloudy with a low of 9. Tomorrow, cloudy throughout the day with a high of 19. And Tuesday, a mix of sun and cloud with a high of 22.

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2: It's 9 o'clock. Good morning. I'm Jill Charlebois. Aurelia OPP have charged one person with multiple theft and fraud-related charges after incidents at multiple hospitals across southern Ontario. Investigations were carried out at Aurelia Soldiers Memorial Hospital, as well as Headwaters Healthcare Center in Orangeville, Trillium Health Partners in Mississauga, and both St. Joseph's and West Park Health Centers in Toronto. The investigations were prompted after several complaints of theft and fraud from patients and staff within those hospitals. Police carried out multiple search warrants and a significant amount of property was seized. The investigation is still ongoing. Anyone with information is asked to contact the OPP at 1-888-310-1122 or Crime Stoppers at 1-800-222-TIPS. Canadian Jobs Minister Patty Hajdu says that unions will get more leverage and not less with the government's proposed new major projects bill. Hajdu made the remarks during an interview. She says that the proposed Bill C-39, which is an omnibus bill that includes changes to Section 107 of the Labour Code, which gives the minister responsible broad powers to maintain and secure industrial peace. Hajdu says that Bill C-39 proposes allowing the federal government to appoint a special mediator for up to 21 days, who would then write a report with recommendations that sets out bargaining issues on both sides and assess the likelihood of an agreement. The report would be released publicly before it could use a controversial tool to order striking workers back to their jobs. Canada's AI minister says that member nations of both the G7 and G20 are working towards a solution to regulate artificial intelligence on a global level. Minister Evan Solomon says that the governments have already been discussing AI safety guidelines. He added that there are real concerns surrounding the technology and that member nations have accelerated talks in recent days following some major data breaches by AI agents. On Wednesday, Australian Prime Minister Anthony Albanese revealed that a government website for the country's publicly funded health insurance plan had been hacked by an OpenAI agent. In sports, the Hamilton Tiger Cats were eliminated from the CFL postseason with a 37-35 loss to the Edmonton Elks last night. Elsewhere, the Red Blacks dropped to 0-14 on the season with a 45-31 loss to Calgary. The Blue Jays lost 5-1 to the Reds. J.J. Bleda hit a solo home run, and Hector Rodriguez added a two-run triple for Cincinnati. In the OHL, Brantford defeated Kingston 10-4. Ottawa doubled the Peets 6-3. The Sioux got past North Bay 5-4, and the Colts lost 4-2 to Oshawa. And in the PJHL, the Hornets beat the Bears 5-1. Innisfil doubled Midland 4-2, and Aurelia scored 3 in the third period to get past Stayner 4-3. That's a look at news and sports. The weather's next.
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2: Fog dissipating this morning, then sunny and breezy with a high of 19. Tonight, partly cloudy with a low of 9. Tomorrow, cloudy throughout the day with a high of 19. And Tuesday, a mix of sun and cloud with a high of 22.
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Garth Brooks from 1993 with a coming-of-age tale that summer on Sunday Morning Rewind. And we started this week's show with George Strait from 1999 with his 35th number one hit, Write This Down. And with more to come in our first hour with Little Texas, Tanya Tucker, Alan Jackson, and Shania Twain. And right now it's Alison Krauss with When You Say Nothing at All on Sunday Morning Rewind.

0: Reba McEntire and Vince Gill on Sunday Morning Rewind from 1993 with A Heart Won't Lie. It was originally intended to be a duet between Reba and Kenny Rogers, but unlike his hits with Dolly Parton, Dottie West, and many others, Kenny couldn't get Reba's voice to mesh with his, so Reba asked if she could take the song and do something else with it, which was to get Vince to sing more than just harmonies, and it turned into a full-blown duet instead. The only problem was the video shoot, which took 4 days, and since Vince wasn't fond of making videos in the first place, it wasn't his favorite part of the process. But Reba says she enjoyed spending that time with Vince and getting to know him better. Welcome to the show. I'm Rick Ringer. We're glad that you're here to recall classics from Sawyer Brown, Sarah Evans, and Clint Black this hour. And in a moment, it's Alan Jackson and the Tom T. Hall classic, Little Bitty, when Sunday Morning Rewind continues.
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6: Weather. Fog dissipating this morning, then sunny and breezy with a high of 19. Tonight, partly cloudy with a low of 9. Tomorrow, cloudy throughout the day with a high of 19. And Tuesday, a mix of sun and cloud with a high of 22.

0: Clint Black from 1994 on Sunday Morning Rewind with a good run of bad luck. Clint released his memoir last spring called My Life and Music, and in it, Clint talks about his insistence at the beginning of his career on writing his own material, something that many young artists are denied the opportunity to do when they're starting out. But with songwriting partner Hayden Nicholas, Clint was able to achieve that, the two teaming up in 1987, nearly 40 years ago. The memoir is also about family, and recounts how Clint scaled back his touring after the birth of his daughter Lily so that he didn't become what he called an uncle daddy, a term he had heard in a Billy Joel interview about being on the road so much that your kids don't know you. Coming up, it's one of the best ballads Little Texas ever produced, and right after this, Tracy Lawrence offers up his alibis when Sunday Morning Rewind continues.
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0: Has your child made new friends at school? Are they planning a sleepover? The fire department serving Dufferin County reminds you to make sure it's safe before you say yes. Are there working alarms in that residence? Does the host family have an escape plan that includes at least two ways out? This important safety message has been brought to you by the fire departments serving Dufferin County, Orangeville, Shelburne, Dundalk, Mulmer, Melanchthon, Rosemont, and Grand Valley.
3: Fog dissipating this morning, then sunny and breezy with a high of 19. Tonight, partly cloudy with a low of 9. Tomorrow, cloudy throughout the day with a high of 19. And Tuesday, a mix of sun and cloud with a high of 22.

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1: Sawyer Brown on Sunday Morning Rewind with their version of 6 Days on the Road from 1997. It was made most famously by Dave Dudley in 1963, and Sawyer Brown's version was perhaps one of the most successful of the dozens of covers recorded over the years. They decided to record it, along with a version of George Jones' The Race Is On, because they recognized that those songs were, in singer Mark Miller's words, quirky and a little different. And Miller said, "We're quirky and a little different." And because they knew that they could make those songs their own in the high-energy stage shows that Sawyer Brown was known for, they went for it and turned both of those songs into big hits for themselves. We've breezed through the first hour of the show and are now ready for more with Mary Chapin Carpenter, Tim McGraw, Rascal Flatts, and more all to come in hour two. And up next,

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And we started with Mary Chapin Carpenter and a song that won her a Grammy Award in 1995, Shut Up and Kiss Me. And we continue now with Montreal-born artist John Landry. 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

0: Named the number one country song of 2007 by Billboard magazine, that's Rodney Atkins on Sunday Morning Rewind with Watching You. It was an easy song for Rodney to write. The subject matter was his four-year-old son, Elijah, and was written about the joys of fatherhood and the responsibility that comes with it, that his son was always watching him and learning new things. He wanted to be just like his dad. Atkins discovered that Elijah had been singing his 2006 hit, If You're Going Through Hell Before the Devil Even Knows, to his teachers. Atkins had to stop by the daycare one day and talk to Elijah's teacher on the way to a songwriting appointment, where she said Elijah had been standing in line going, If You're Going Through Hell, Hell, Hell. Well, they soak it all up, don't they? Welcome to the second hour of the show with more to come soon from Darius Rucker, Brooks and Dunn, and in just a moment, Keith Urban, when Sunday Morning Rewind continues.
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7: Fog dissipating this morning, then sunny and breezy with a high of 19. Tonight, partly cloudy with a low of 9. Tomorrow, cloudy throughout the day with a high of 19. And Tuesday, a mix of sun and cloud with a high of 22.

0: Rascal Flatts from 2004 with Mayberry on Sunday Morning Rewind. And yes, the Mayberry in the song is the same town you knew from the Andy Griffith Show in the 60s with its easygoing, laid-back southern charm. Band member Gary Lavoc said, "It tells a lot about life how busy you can get being caught up in the rat race," and added, "It reminds me of my childhood." Lavoc surprised a couple by showing up at their wedding in Sioux Falls, South Dakota recently. According to the bride, her father had participated in a meet-and-greet with the band and somehow got Gary to show up and sing at the couple's reception. What a wedding gift. Stay with us for more from George Strait. And in a moment, Neil McCoy, when Sunday Morning Rewind continues.
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10: Fog dissipating this morning, then sunny and breezy with a high of 19. Tonight, partly cloudy with a low of 9. Tomorrow, cloudy throughout the day with a high of 19. And Tuesday, a mix of sun and cloud with a high of 22.

0: George Strait from 1995 with Carried Away on Sunday Morning Rewind. There is no doubt about the staying power of George Strait musically and as a blue jeans model. He continues his long-standing partnership with Wrangler Jeans in a new commercial. George was first seen in a pair of Wranglers back in 1994, and now, at 74 years old, he still suits the denim look to a T. As Strait says in his latest ad for the brand, no matter how much time goes by, no matter which way the wind blows, there they are. The style might change, but they still strike the same chord. Some things just get better with time. We're almost ready to move into hour three of the show shortly with John Anderson, Reba McEntire, Terry Clark, and Toby Keith all on the way. And up next, it's Faith Hill when Sunday Morning Rewind continues.
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John Anderson from 1991 with Straight Tequila Night on Sunday Morning Rewind. And we started off the hour with a signature song from Reba McEntire, The Story of Fancy. And continue now with Dwight Yoakam from 1993 with Ain't That Lonely Yet on Sunday Morning Rewind.

0: Travis Tritt from 1990 on his debut album with I'm Gonna Be Somebody on Sunday Morning Rewind. The story song about a kid named Bobby who dreams of being a big star someday and achieves that goal has a full circle moment at the end of the song when during a concert appearance after Bobby has made it big, he hears the voice of another young lad in the front row singing away and realizes that the young man has the same dreams and aspirations Bobby did years ago. And yes, there is a parallel to Travis's real-life struggle to get to the top, as it took Tritt roughly 10 years of grinding through small gigs and odd jobs after high school to achieve his breakthrough with his debut album, Country Club. Coming up, a lot of ladies have their moment on the show, from Canadians Terry Clark and Patricia Conroy to Mindy McCready. In just a moment, when Sunday Morning Rewind continues.
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5: Fog dissipating this morning, then sunny and breezy with a high of 19. Tonight, partly cloudy with a low of 9. Tomorrow, cloudy throughout the day with a high of 19. And Tuesday, a mix of sun and cloud with a high of 22.

0: Terry Clark's debut single from 1995, Better Things to Do, on Sunday Morning Rewind. Terry had just been establishing herself in the Nashville scene, playing for tips at Tootsie's Orchid Lounge on Broadway, when she hooked up with veteran songwriters Tom Shapiro and Chris Waters, and together they came up with the catchy, edgy, funny lyrics to the song, which became her first top five hit in both Canada and the U.S. Terry supplied the tough cowgirl attitude and sense of humor, of course, too, which is something you always get from her during her live shows. We're moving toward the end of the show soon, but before we go, we'll get into an early hit from Toby Keith and, in a moment, Kenny Chesney, when Sunday Morning Rewind continues.
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6: Fog dissipating this morning, then sunny and breezy with a high of 19. Tonight, partly cloudy with a low of 9. Tomorrow, cloudy throughout the day with a high of 19. And Tuesday, a mix of sun and cloud with a high of 22.

0: Toby Keith from his debut album in 1994 with Wish I Didn't Know Now on Sunday Morning Rewind. Toby was exposed to music at a fairly young age from visiting his grandmother's supper club during the summer and seeing what it was like being a working musician, even getting up to play with them sometimes on the stage. But after high school, Toby went to work in the oil fields of Oklahoma. And while doing that, he formed a band that played clubs and roadhouses before eventually moving to Nashville and busking on the streets, to no avail, until a flight attendant friend of Toby's passed along a copy of his demo tape to a record company executive, and he signed his first deal, and a Hall of Fame career was born. And that will about do it for this week's show. We hope you enjoyed the memories, and we'll be back with us again next Sunday morning at 9 with more classics on Sunday Morning Rewind. This is Rick Ringer wishing you a great week ahead, and stay with us for Martina McBride, up next.
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2: It's 12 o'clock. Good afternoon. I'm Jill Charlebois. Aurelia OPP have charged one person with multiple theft and fraud-related charges after incidents at multiple hospitals across southern Ontario. Investigations were carried out at Aurelia Soldiers Memorial Hospital, as well as Headwaters Healthcare Center in Orangeville, Trillium Health Partners in Mississauga, and both St. Joseph's and West Park Health Centers in Toronto. The investigations were prompted after several complaints of theft and fraud from patients and staff within those hospitals. Police believe that there may be additional victims who are patients, visitors, and staff members in those various medical facilities. The investigation is still ongoing. Anyone within

0: information is asked to contact the OPP at 1-888-310-1122 or Crime Stoppers at 1-800-222-TIPS. Canadian Jobs Minister Patty Hajdu says that unions will get more leverage and not less with the government's proposed new major projects bill. Hajdu made the remarks during an interview. She says that the proposed Bill C-39, which is an omnibus bill that includes changes to Section 107 of the Labor Code, which gives the minister responsible broad powers to maintain and secure industrial peace. Hajdu says that Bill C-39 proposes allowing the federal government to appoint a special mediator for up to 21 days, who would then write a report with recommendations that sets out bargaining issues on both sides and assess the likelihood of an agreement. The report would be released publicly before it could use a controversial tool to order striking workers back to their jobs. The United States is ready to ban a number of Canadian imports effective Tuesday. The restrictions specifically target Canadian alcohol, whey protein and other whey products, molasses, and motorcycles. The new restrictions would put further pressures on small business. Vice President and Head of Capital Markets Economics at Scotiabank, Derek Holt, says that the bans would ultimately be negligible since Canada sends very little dairy and few motorcycles to the U.S. The impact is higher from the restriction on spirits, as Canada exported around $1.2 billion in alcohol to the United States last year. In sports, the Blue Jays will have Max Scherzer on the hill this afternoon as they close out the season against the Cincinnati Reds. In the NFL, the Bills host the Chargers, while the Patriots are in Jacksonville and the Steelers host the Bengals. Later on, the 49ers are home to the Cardinals, and in the late game, the Rams visit Denver. Two games in Northern Super League action with the Montreal Roses in Halifax, while Calgary is home to Vancouver. Four games in the OHL today, starting with the Steelheads visiting Sudbury. The Sting is in Ottawa, Kitchener is home to the Frontenacs, and the Bulldogs are in Oshawa. And in the PJHL, Georgina visits Port Perry this afternoon, while the Hornets visit Huntsville. The Terriers are in Innisfil, and later on, the Bruins travel to Scarborough. Now that's a look at news and sports. The weather's next.
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0: Tonight, cloudy with a low of 9. Tomorrow, cloudy throughout the day with a high of 19. Tuesday, a mix of sun and cloud with a high of 21. And Wednesday, cloudy with a high of 20.
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4: Well, howdy doodly, it's Rod West. Thanks to Rick Ringer for the great show this morning. Rick, rewind. I like it. Today, it's Sunday, Spelling Bee Sunday. So we take the next three songs, and either the song title or the artist will start with the same letter. That's something we do. Let's kick it off with Garth Brooks.
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0: Today's best country. Country 105, Sam Hunt hangout downtown. Downtown's dead. Van Perry with Dunn and Garth Brooks with Blake back there working that dive bar. I've worked in many of those. You get the theme there? All three song titles start with letter D. Triple D! Yeah, no, not Guy Fieri. That's another show. Forecast and Riley Green's new track up next.
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5: Tonight, cloudy with a low of 9. Tomorrow, cloudy throughout the day with a high of 19. Tuesday, a mix of sun and cloud with a high of 21. And Wednesday, cloudy with a high of 20.

0: Tim, the Glory Boys, if I go missing, Country 105. Got to say thanks to everybody who came out today for the 10th annual Dufferin Autism Walk over at Fenley Park. Yeah, they're over there. Even if you don't go for a walk, go over to Fenley Park because they're doing like a barbecue. They got raffle draws, and that's all going now. Or either at Fenley Park in Orangeville.
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0: Jelly Roll, Liar Country 105. Dallas Smith trying to use me. Zach Top hanging out where the sane people are. That's coming up. 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Yeah, okay. According to the numbers so far, the number one spot, basically anywhere with air conditioning or central heating. That is in my house. All right.
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6: Tonight, cloudy with a low of 9. Tomorrow, cloudy throughout the day with a high of 19. Tuesday, a mix of sun and cloud with a high of 21. And Wednesday, cloudy with a high of 20.

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From the Moscow's Cameron Wickham, Kingdom of Fear. Can you actually get a date at the gym? We'll discuss that next after Jason Aldean.

0: Mike Laws, Dean Brody, talking about our failed hometown heroes, the Jays. Yeah, I know. They just played Thursday night at the RBC app. Heard it was a good show. I saw pictures. Nice. I'm Rod West, rolling through the weekend Sunday. New Luke Combs coming up. Get your forecast, too. Now, I was told that the gym was one of the best places to meet someone. You know. Okay, but I've looked around, like at over trainer games here in Shelburne, the fitness center. Everybody's got the headphones on. Nobody's talking. You can walk up to somebody and say, hey, I think you're kind of cute. They probably wouldn't even hear you anyway. Researchers suggest most gym goers actually don't want strangers asking them out, you know, especially when they're working out. Seems the big difference between interrupting somebody mid-squat and having a conversation first. So we're asking, where would you mind if somebody hit on you at the gym, if you're at the gym? Hey, how you doing? Ever gotten a date at the gym? Ever meet somebody friendly? Or is the gym strictly, I'm here to lift weights, not to lift my love? Want to know, did you ever get lucky?
1: Hey, my name is Samantha. 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
6: Tonight, cloudy with a low of 9. Tomorrow, cloudy throughout the day with a high of 19. Tuesday, a mix of sun and cloud with a high of 21. And Wednesday, cloudy with a high of 20.

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0: 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Parmalee there too. I'm Rod West. New Shaboozy coming up in a second. All right. Well, we've Shelburne, we've got the one and only Comic-Con on today. 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
7: Has your child made new friends at school? 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The fire department serving Dufferin County reminds you to make sure it's safe before you say yes. Are there working alarms in that residence? Does the host family have an escape plan that includes at least two ways out? 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

0: This is A Fresh Pick, where we highlight a rising talent.
1: Originally from Hamilton, Jeff Rogers now calls Huntsville home. He loved the stage, started out with performing at every talent show his elementary school put on. He's worked as an Elvis Presley tribute artist, plus a Dwight Yoakam tribute artist. Now with his own song, this is Jeff Rogers with This Is The Life.

0: Dylan Jackson, come from Country 105. Tyler Joe back there, too. The new Zach McVie track. It's coming up. Just reading the headlines this morning down the city. Ford government rejecting the mayor's bike lane proposals. They want to put bike lanes in over here and take away some of the over there so traffic will move better. I know, like traffic moves at all. Because it's one thing drivers love is like hitting gridlock, you know, 5 seconds faster.
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5: Tonight, cloudy with a low of 9. Tomorrow, cloudy throughout the day with a high of 19. Tuesday, a mix of sun and cloud with a high of 21. And Wednesday, cloudy with a high of 20.

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He's the pilot. 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How? And how extreme do others do? We'll get to that. First, Jason and Carrie, Country 105.

0: Tommy, Megan Patrick with the Golden Child, Country 105, Megan and hubby Mitchell Tempany. New baby girl, just a few weeks old, Ember James. They just call her Emmy for short. That's nice. Way to go. Congrats to Megan. Nice little baby. Or maybe you have fur babies instead. Hey, it's Rod West. I've got the fur cast coming up. Some Dan and Shay too. But do you spoil your pets? Yeah, I know. We love our pets. But some people take this to a different level. There are things like pet strollers. Yeah, so you see that person pushing the dog down the street. There's limousines for pets. Luxurious pet resorts like Buckingham Palace. And someone actually brought their pets a real car so they can drive them around. Yes, a car for the dog. Meanwhile, I'm pretty sure the rest of us are still driving. Right, well, we got a coffee in the console. It's been sitting there for years, but yeah, driving your pets around. I want to hear about your spoiled pets. What ridiculous or expensive thing have you ever bought for your dog or cat? Maybe a fancy bed, throw a birthday party, special food, designer clothing, or maybe a pet vacation. Wow. Yeah. And at what point did your pet be a family pet? Yeah, and it just took over and start being the most spoiled member of the family. Let me know.
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4: Tonight, cloudy with a low of 9. Tomorrow, cloudy throughout the day with a high of 19. Tuesday, a mix of sun and cloud with a high of 21. And Wednesday, cloudy with a high of 20.

0: Don't you want to fight Shania Twain? Don't be stupid. No. Billy Zimmerman, too. It's Rod West. Jelly Roll putting his hands up next. International Plyo Match World Expo. Big success over in Washington. I saw the pictures. The dancing tractors. That was cool. The live music, that was a lot of fun. Thanks for all those who went out and had a good time. If you want to get out today, the Great Northern Exhibition, the Jeannie Fall Fair at the Collingwood Fairgrounds continues again today. The Demolition Derby is it on now? Okay, it's about to start. You can still go check out that. Still got all the antique shows, the machinery. What else to get? All the food trucks. Oh, the food trucks, petting zoos, pony rides, and the live music on two different stages all weekend long continues today. Congrats to all those who scored tickets. I'm going to head up there afterwards. See there. You might see me there. The G&E.
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0: There goes George Strait, checking yes or no. King George, Josh Ross there, single again. Josh is playing a Rama. Oh, he just played Rama, sorry, Friday night. So, that's why I saw the pictures. Was it good? Was it good? Awesome. I'm Rod West. We'll take a look at your awesome forecast. 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
10: Tonight, cloudy with a low of 9. Tomorrow, cloudy throughout the day with a high of 19. Tuesday, a mix of sun and cloud with a high of 21. And Wednesday, cloudy with a high of 20.

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0: Catch 105 with Megan Patrick, new mommy. That's the place to break. Your new baby, 3 weeks old. Little Emmy. Emmy. That's cute. Thomas right through too. I'm Rod West, rolling through on your Sunday afternoon. Did you ever have to take something back? Returned items. Retail workers love these stories. Like crazy return stories. About this one store, they opened up with a return box, and it was supposed to be like an air conditioner inside, but there was no air conditioner. Somebody put a car jack in there. Weird about the same. Then the person tried to return a Nerf gun covered in spaghetti sauce. Rinse it off at least, you know. The classic, returning the artificial Christmas tree on December 26th. Apparently Christmas was over and so was the relationship. 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Did you ever have a crazy refund you ever get away with? 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
5: Tonight, cloudy with a low of 9. Tomorrow, cloudy throughout the day with a high of 19. Tuesday, a mix of sun and cloud with a high of 21. And Wednesday, cloudy with a high of 20.

0: Alberta Bounds. It's Paul Brandt, Country 105. Don't they want to separate? There was something going on over there. Luke Combs and Days Like These. Hey, it's Rod West rolling through your Sunday. New Tim Hicks coming up. The Chicks contest continues. How would you like to go see the Chicks, formerly the Dixie Chicks, live in concert in California? It's their 20th anniversary of taking the long way home, and you could win round-trip airfare. That's in a plane, right? Not a bus. Not the TDC, no. Accommodations in a hotel, not a tent. Actual two tickets to see the Chicks live in California this November at the Dolby Theater in Hollywood, California. Nice. When you hear the Chicks sound, you know that Chicks sound we've been playing all this time? Hang on, this one here. Yeah, that thing. When you hear the Chicks go, all right. When you hear those, the real Chicks, that's when you should text. Grab your phone, pull over, text the word Chicks, along with your name, where you're from, to the Water Depot Orangeville text line, which is 1-888-740-105. That is how you get entered in the draw. Don't call. Don't text. You have to text the word Chicks. If the Chicks word is not there, you won't be qualified. 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That gets you in the draw. We're doing the draw October 13th. 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

0: would before he cheats. Rick Law's there too. Casey Kulik, ready to stand by and kick up another long set coming up. As I got to get something to eat. I'm starving. I'll be right back because I'm going to come back and we are going to fire up the top 30 countdown. 30 of the biggest songs in country radio. All the biggest stars are going to be there. We'll have some national notes, a couple of interviews, quick pick, new tracks, old tracks. It's a wholesome show. And I'm hosting that. Go figure. I know. The top 30 countdown coming up at 6.
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6: Tonight, cloudy with a low of 9. Tomorrow, cloudy throughout the day with a high of 19. Tuesday, a mix of sun and cloud with a high of 21. And Wednesday, cloudy with a high of 20.

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11: Tonight, cloudy with a low of 9. Tomorrow, cloudy throughout the day with a high of 19. Tuesday, a mix of sun and cloud with a high of 21. And Wednesday, cloudy with a high of 20.

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4: Tonight, cloudy with a low of 9. Tomorrow, cloudy throughout the day with a high of 19. Tuesday, a mix of sun and cloud with a high of 21. And Wednesday, cloudy with a high of 20.

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6: Tonight, cloudy with a low of 9. Tomorrow, cloudy throughout the day with a high of 19. Tuesday, a mix of sun and cloud with a high of 21. And Wednesday, cloudy with a high of 20.

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5: Tonight, cloudy with a low of 9. Tomorrow, cloudy throughout the day with a high of 19. Tuesday, a mix of sun and cloud with a high of 21. And Wednesday, cloudy with a high of 20.

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2: 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Oh, it's lots of fun. Have you heard this before? Sure you have, and that's why you're back listening. 30 songs will have some Nashville notes in conversation with folks like Morgan Wallen, Shaboozy, Taylor Swift, and more. A fresh pick, a throwback. It's all here, ready to go. Are you ready? All right. Before we start, who had the number one song last week on the Top 30 Countdown? Well, that would be Stella Lefty and Boston. On a

She's been holding down the number one spot for the past 3 weeks. Can she make it a full month in a row? Probably. We'll have to wait and see. Still a lefty and Boston. It's Rod West. Are you ready? All right. Dim the lights. Here we go. Kicking off the top 30 countdown this week from BC. Big guy, too. He's like standing 6'9". Yes, we're talking about Braden King. His smash brick hit, We Got Beer.

0: That's Braden King from Nanaimo, B.C. Yeah, Nanaimo. Is that like the chocolate bar? Same place, that sound. Braden King, he was a contestant on American Idol back then. Didn't get too far, but look at him now. It, really a great banger of a tune.
1: Yeah, totally. I wrote it thinking about summer in Saskatchewan. I wrote it thinking about my summers. So, yeah, I hope it connects on that prairie level and beyond. It's just a fun, good time song with your buddies.
0: Exactly. That's why we like it so much. Braden King, song number 30. Number 29 goes into another big guy, 6 footer and change, Russell Dickerson. This is Worth Your Wild.

0: Top 30 countdown out of a little town of Mile May over near Hanover. That's Owen Wrigley. Big hits, Love, Hate, Love. He's been traveling across the country. He's coming back to Ontario and doing a show at the Pickering Casino Resort November 3rd if you want to see him. That's the number 28 song this week. Number 29 belonged to Russell Dickerson, Worth Your Wild, and Braden King. Yeah, party anthem. We got beer. Do you? All right, well, save me one. Great start to the countdown. Take a quick break, come back, and we'll check in with the pilots.
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0: Hey, it's Rod West. Thanks for tuning in and checking out this week's Top 30 Countdown. Tim Hicks released his sixth full-length album called Going Somewhere. He just wrapped up his summer tour. Going to take a little time off to recuperate. His next single out is called She Rides Away. That's dropping next weekend. And he's releasing a vinyl version, a limited edition cherry red vinyl version of the album Going Somewhere. You can actually get that through his official website. The Pilot is song number 27. Here's Tim Hicks, Top 30 Countdown.

0: say so. Say so. Dan and Shay, song number 26 this week on the Top 30 Countdown, coming to Ontario, the RBC Amp, October the 1st. That'd be a great show to check out. Tim Hicks before that, too, with The Pilot. It's Rod West. Doing good? All right. Luke Combs back with a new single, and he reflects on the time when he knew this is what he wanted to do.
1: At that time. And so it was a scary proposition to go, like, when this ends, what now? You know what I mean? So that was kind of my experience there. And that was the way that I was living my life at that time. And then when I found, you know, when I picked the guitar up, you know, towards the end of my college career, it was like immediately all made sense. It like flipped, like the whole script just flipped. It was like, then it was like, oh, like I'm almost out. Like now I can go do the thing I want to go do. And it all made sense. But
0: playing the guitar. Yeah, Luke Combs doing pretty good, too, considering. His new track is called Rethink Some Things. Yeah, it's song number 25 this week on the Top 30.

0: Today's Best Country, Cole Wetzel, Ella Langley. They've been friends for a year, and I thought they said, you know, we got to do a song together. We and buds, why don't we do something? They finally got time, and that's the number 24 single this week, Jaded. Luke Combs there with song number 25 and Rethink Some Things. I'm Rod West. You good? All right. Time for Nashville Notes. Another West Coaster out of BC, Cameron Whitcomb, big winner at this year's Canadian Country Music Association Awards. He was one time a contestant on American Idol, and now he's won Best Album for The Hard Way. He also nabbed Male Artist of the Year and Entertainer of the Year as well. Female Artist of the Year went to New Mommy, Megan Patrick, and the James Barker Band picked up Fans Choice and Group of the Year. And Megan Maroney kind of joking about the false online claims that she died. Apparently, there was a Google search that briefly showed that she died like on the 20th of this month. She says, well, contrary to popular belief, I'm still alive. Google, you got this one wrong. And that's Nashville Notes, part two coming up later on. We'll get back to the countdown after the break, and we'll take our boots off, too.
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Hey, thanks for joining us on the Top 30 Countdown. I'm Rod West. John Party, one of the big performers of this past weekend's Misty City Musical Festival down the falls. I saw the pictures. Wish it was there. His big single, Boots Off, song number 23 this week on the Top 30 Countdown.

0: It's just a couple of years ago, he was still being a construction worker, working on homes and building stuff like that. Yeah, but now he's enjoying the limelight. Song number 22 from Tyler Joe Miller and Under the Influence. John Party has his boots off with song number 23. I'm Rod West. Forecast and a fresh pick coming up.
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1: Hey, it's you and I on the Top 30 Countdown. I'm Rod West. Well, before pursuing his music full-time in Nashville, he actually worked as a behavioral therapist and therapy with kids with autism. He actually holds a degree in counseling and ministerial leadership. And we're talking about Zach John King. He's got the big 21 hit this week with Get to Drinkin'.

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2: It's the Top 30 Countdown. I'm Rod West. Appreciate you being there. Morgan Wallen actually has some of his family singing on his album, on The Problem. He said it all started back in the day when the family used to sing together.
3: Yeah, Ashlyn, me, her, and Michaela, we grew up singing harmonies in church. And, you know, my mom was real musical with us growing up, you know, whether... like it was learning the 50 states or learning whatever. It was always something to do with song, you know, like everything was music. So I kind of had no choice in that matter, but thankfully. And yeah, Ashlyn, I've always loved her voice. I've always wanted to do this with her, but I've always kind of been in a hurry and it just never happened. And that almost happened this time too, but luckily she came in here actually in the studio and sang, and that was her first experience, you know, singing behind a mic like that, being recorded. So it was cool for me to be in here.
2: And she did it too. It sang background. Morgan Wallen, his song, Don't We? Yeah, it's song number 19 this week on the Top 30.

0: Song number 17 this week belongs to Zach Top. That's South of Sandy. His 90s style continues. Of course, he's been inspired by legends like George Strait and Alan Jackson. You think? I know. I like it too. Morgan Wallen had the number 18 song with Been By Now. I'm Rod West. All right, quick pause. We'll come back. And one of the guys, actually a guy, who won big, including Entertainer of the Year at the CCMAs on the past weekend, he's up next.
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1: Number 16.

0: Hunter BC, that's Cameron Whitcomb and Kingdom of Fear. He just picked up Album of the Year and Entertainer of the Year at the CCMAs this past week in Saskatchewan. Nice. Way to go, Cameron. I'm Rod West. We are halfway through the countdown. Are you good? You're good? Can I get you something from the kitchen? Okay, we'll do that in a bit. Shaboozy having a fun year, and he talks about his new album coming out, being a little bit different.
1: Well, I said the biggest thing with this album was the fact that what someone can't tell me is that I didn't try to exercise my creativity to the fullest extent. It's almost like more so like this is where this is where his brain went.
2: Yeah, yeah.
1: You know, versus like hopefully, and I know there'll be songs on there that people love and play, but I don't think it's like about that, honestly. It's just about the fact that to inspire or to show people it's like this is, you can do anything you kind of want to.
2: Well, know? To me, it's.
0: And it's a great album. And the new single from called Cowgirl, song number 15.

That's High Valley Fools, song number 14 on the Top 30 Countdown. Ella Langley has a 3 position on this week's Top 30. You already heard one with Co Wetzel. This is a single called Love and Life Again. It's song number 13.

0: Song number 13 for Ella Langley, sort of describing her burnout for doing so many shows and finally took a little break, came back, and love and life again. Ella Langley, second appearance on the countdown. There's still another one to go. We'll get to that. I'm Rod West. Hey, it's National Notes Part 2. Carrie Underwood working on a rock album with a little mentoring from Guns N' Roses frontman Axl Rose. Yeah, new stuff. Not very country, more rock. And she's an old rocker. She and Axl actually performed together at Stagecoach originally. She did a whole bunch of rock tunes, including Limp Bizkit and others. Look for a new rock album coming from Carrie Underwood. We'll wait and see. And Lainey Wilson is launching a home daycare line. Yeah, inspired by her signature cowgirl boots. Hand-painted ceramic bowls and vases and dishes and all kinds of neat stuff. All handcrafted and painted. Look for that on her socials, Lainey Wilson. And that's the Nashville Notes. Back to the countdown in just a second. We'll throw our hands up next.
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0: The 169th Annual Great Northern Exhibition, September 25th to the 27th at the Collingwood Fairgrounds. 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

0: Jelly Roll Hands Up, song number 12 this week on the Top 30 Countdown. And Jelly, who was actually filling in for Jimmy Kimmel on his show, had a lot of fun. He said he loves the laughs he's getting. So he's now considering doing a comedy stand-up show. Take it on the road. That's what he's talking about. We'll have to wait and see.
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0: You know who Mackenzie Porter is, right? And she's from Alberta, and her husband, Jake Etheridge. They're actually a real-life married country music duo, but they go under the names of Thelma and James. Yeah, and the new single, Alternate Endings. Sort of a pondering what's it like to be in an alternate universe. It's our Pick Hit of the Week.

0: Today's Best Country, that is Thelma and James, a.k.a. Mackenzie Porter and husband Jake, singing that one. Alternate endings. And that is our pick hit of the week.
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2: Has your child made new friends at school? Are they planning a sleepover? The fire department serving Dufferin County reminds you to make sure it's safe before you say yes. Are there working alarms in that residence? Does the host family have an escape plan that includes at least two ways out? This important safety message has been brought to you by the fire departments serving Dufferin County, Orangeville, Shelburne, Dundalk, Mulmer-Melanchthon, Rosemont, and Grand Valley.

0: The number one song this week back in 1999. Yeah, Kenny Chesney. You had me for hello. I remember dancing with my then girlfriend, now wife, Michelle, at Nashville North, down Georgetown, 27 years ago. I know, great song. Also heard from Bailey Zimmerman with the number 11 song this week, Chevy Silverado. Yeah, how much does it cost to fill up that truck? Yeah. Okay, we're going to slide in now to the top 10. Are you ready?
1: Number 10.

0: I knew it, Taylor Swift. I knew it. I knew you. Today's best country. Taylor's expected to be back at the CMA Awards for the first time in over 10 years. Your country-esque song has earned Single of the Year nomination. Very nice. The CMAs will be on Wednesday, November the 18th. That's song number 10. Song number 9 belongs to the boys who picked up a CCMA for Group of the Year. It's the James Barker Band. Here's song number 9 with After Dark.
1: If you see me in the morning, I tell you it's important to understand I'm just a little sick.

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2: 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Thanks for tuning in to the Top 30 Countdown. We got some free sunshine now with Tennille Towns. Here's song number 8.

0: Some free sunshine for Neil Towns on the top 30 countdown. Riley Green has finished the blind auditions for season 20 of The Voice and is about halfway through filming. He says the show is actually filming two seasons at the same time. So he's constantly switching gears, working back and forth with different people and trying to work around the schedule. And he also brings out his lucky duck call.
1: Quack.
0: Yeah, apparently he only brings it out when he needs it.
1: Quack, quack, quack.
0: Yeah. Riley Green, song number 7 with Think As You're Drunk.

Lainey Wilson with John Mayer and guitar there. Phones, keys, wallet. Where are my glasses? Oh, they're on my face. Never mind. Top 30 countdown continues. Dallas Smith is going to tell us how it all began. But first, he's got the number 5 song this week with Good Time Goes.

0: Dana Smith with the number 5 song this week with Good Times Go. I've met him a few times over the year. Even before he went country, I knew him as the front man from the good band called Default. He was a rocker back in the day, and apparently he was a little on the shy side, too.
1: An entire lifetime ago, we were fresh out of high school, very shy kid, but knew that I had to kind of put my neck out there, and like if I really wanted to do something and I enjoyed, which was participate in music somehow, I kind of had to just go with it. So I was very, very reserved, very shy. And then next thing you know, yeah, I'm in a band, got a record deal, and we're on tour with Nickelback, and got a platinum record in the U.S., and we're on The Tonight Show, and MTV, and VH1, and all the stuff that comes with that, right? It was...